0: 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Woman register companies be bring. Ah, eno no. 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
1: Can close the gap. I think it will be helpful. When you register companies, for example, this is in respect of GRPC. When companies are registered and they come to the region, where do they go? And if the BICC doesn't know how do we complement their effort, how do we support them, and normally you only hear of them when they encounter challenges out there, when they have issues with communities. That is when these companies come around. It doesn't help much. So going forward, I think that we need to close the gap constantly. We need to know what effort you are making in the region to promote export, and then together I believe that we can achieve much rather than working in silos.
0: Ani ya yeti yeyi aya atoye mantam so afo no munyamfo Joseph Nelson ani yeti so kasa no na siwa oda Ghana Export Promotion Authority ano na yoru Francisco Jo Quartin Arthur ono so e dey sem to dwa a o kire sei.
2: And currently what you have also introduced is the one district, one exportable product that you are currently seeking to embark. And it is one of the major reasons why I'm calling on you to solicit your support through the MMDCs that we'll be calling on them to assist us to identify exportable product from their districts. So we bring them on board, develop it, send them out to the regions during exhibitions, and from there give them international market access.
0: Ene ayati yeyi aye CEO aoda Ghana Export Promotion Center ano wano so ne die enode etu edwano apia dankwa eye sentronia owo Rock FM enode ensemyi ebreyen emra so bedwani a owo so hu constituency 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
4: My children and grandchildren, God richly bless you. Make very good use of your stay at your present destination, Village of Hope. The last time I chaired a function for you, some of you were introduced to me as having completed university and they are now lecturing. So there are lecturers among them, some for the fire service, the police, and the military. And of course, some are also nurses and medical doctors. It is my hope that this visit will encourage you to work very, very hard to achieve your highest level of attainment. I'll forever remember this day, so proud of you. Look at how tiny some of them are, and will continue to visit you and be with you all the time. Anytime you have any program, just as you've been inviting me, you will send invitation to me.
1: Ani ayati yei aye president ya oda National House of Chiefs ano ono na ye man hene e was a she your so traditional area oje awowo ya oje bia otosu mienu ana yeti se wo kasa no na no achi ana group 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
2: 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Me I go explain tire. 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And I did not match him kwana ma start it to I am pia be. Bona yenye nru be bia no. Chese me wonwo o. 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

0: 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As in nearly that swing in us as a baby, I dear go over one is a bad idea. A bowdom. Yes, you and his soul. They school now call and papa, a human ocean and papa. Yet a com and a co and a shiatuma, a com and a cusco and papa. And shaman in Wuni or Hawa, who famous say, Nansus, and it's here be dear a war. Sacrifice dear a war empo consistency muane se empo eyinkunde there's nothing that comes out from consistency than what success nyama empo hunyina yapasi ebu abam but enen bo bi oba bi a mepese okadene nsa pem na kuma kache se
1: memma mabamu mu
0: This is a common thing you normally say. And so, you send me over. And some crap to me, words carries power. 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And God said, okay, in a bum, hallelujah, okay, in a bum. To me, one summer, I woke up, etchy. Then you woke up, near also sure, a bum. So any of my son and of my dejao. 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
1: Nkwe.
0: Ah. The First Corinthians chapter number 15. 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Eba jo de bana de meno na eya so nje na una me Bible reader.
1: Eba show you.
0: First Corinthians chapter 15.
1: Mhm. 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
0: The verses of number 58.
1: Okay. So therefore, my beloved brethren.
0: Therefore, my beloved.
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0: 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How is
1: he? King James.
0: King James.
1: Yes. Therefore, my beloved brethren. 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
0: Mm-hmm.
1: Always abounding in the work of the Lord. For as much as ye know that your labor is not in vain in the Lord.
0: Where? Okay, in a mommy, NIV.
1: Okay. And yes.
0: Okay.
1: Okay.
0: Okay. You know, but you don't
1: even care. Minim kinda, even members, yeah.
0: And you are no money na pinti.
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1: that's it.
0: So repeat you, don't give up on your God.
1: Mm-hmm.
0: Don't give up on yourself.
1: Mm-hmm.
0: Don't give up on your dream.
1: Mm.
0: And don't give up on prayer.
1: You better have Prophet Collins go and be KCFC. As of Jamishraupa.
0: Jamishraupa.
1: Great. Glory Ministry International. 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Nice one. Obi Pese of Fresh Software. 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
0: If I show, we met me, we be that kind of. But your number is
1: 0545 Great Glory Ministry International asafo menyina no pay so
0: omunyina da wasi nyamishira
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1: eni enja one ko preach here yada Reverend Collins Kwame Kesi asif Prophet Collins Kwame Kesi of Great Glory Ministry International for asking hene nana ya weku okun asi Dave kache nya mini pase nya mi sha no pa GH Facts Online asi the great Dave Hammer and opay my ish rapper with this powerful word anani kunsu kojokrom asi nyame akwa eradi ishrao ye show live Lady Tabata, all the way in US. Ono so si Dave Nyamishrao. Papa Joe, Dave Nyamishrao. Message is ever do so pa. 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Nyamishrao jina. Rocky B Band. God bless you, man of God. Boseba official. Hey, Nyamishrao. Patrick of Einstein Bosium. Dave Nyamishrao. Morgan of Morgan Studios. Was it Dave? Amen to the word. Mama, the message is about you now. Nyamimani nyehosa, mamo. Your friend me Dave Hammer. 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And the airboard copying say no do be bo ama echo casa tiki over. It's the encore baby. 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

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This is the man David Hammer. 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Happy birthday to Joyce Bonsu. This is from your brother, Reverend Edu Bafo. Faustina to four, Eya Unia Ba. Ene Womani Nina, Eya Safumani Nina. Joyce Bonsu, happy birthday to you. Happy birthday to Ohinere Evelyn Ba Amankwa Amo. Ohinere Evelyn Ba Amankwa Amo. And there you are with that. Deputy Chief Health Tutor, Nursing and Midwifery Training College, Kumasi. Mr. Samson Kenya, Mr. General Manager, Hello FMC, and wish you happy birthday. Ohinere Evelyn Ba Amankwa Amo. Deputy Chief Health Tutor, Nursing and Midwifery Training College, Kumasi. And there you are, Woda. Good morning to you, Nana Osei Kwame the Second. Achuma Gogo Hene. Nana Redu, Jenchemboso Hene, Zeye Nchiawa no pay. Happy birthday to Mary Irene Thomas. Mary Irene Thomas. What's it, Achuma Meishia? We're free, Reverend Gideon. Our Assemblies of God. And a Jeremiah, and a Eunice, and a Sir Alex Hall. I'm Tiano Pei. Maybe I'm into my name, Michelle Pau.

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Music coming out from Philemon, all the way in China.

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2: 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enforcement send a bay out man to be a big jarry. Now community members and so it says it will be as a committee leaders will be as I say I am so I said so make a sanya may be jarry. Send a bay and fence so morning Emma is the person.
0: Ura Kofi Krantia Brakwa, where a country director at my life partner platform. 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
0: Hey.
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0: I'm not doing.
1: That's what Jerry said. 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
1: 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We are saying, and the trust you do. 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
2: Ada.
1: Yes?
2: Good afternoon.
1: Good afternoon, Dukunye.
2: Ada, because every Friday.
1: I meet you.
2: The chairs of Ketua.
1: What you also?
2: Ada, on my baby and a coin, you know, a coin bedaho.
1: I don't know. No medical items is better. No, I no can't even make me be up mad than ever. I know your first time on it. How long? 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
3: And I praise God.
1: Hallelujah.
3: That's any meeting.
1: Oh, what are you saying?
3: Yeah, what are you
1: saying?
3: Yeah,
1: what are you saying?
3: Yeah, time to cool.
1: Aye.

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3: e se e fere bi se babu be bo se the Lord knows how to deliver the
1: yeah, when him come over first, we obeyed him. Obeyed him
3: properly. To reserve those who are this for the day of judgment.
1: Yeah. 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
2: ah say o siwa vim no
1: o vim o
2: ya mi sana pa
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2: eh o buy pa
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5: cho good afternoon.
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5: Davi.
1: Ah, okay.
2: When you have to miss a
1: Ah, when you have a baby, won't you say?
5: Me wala vi yes.
1: Oh, okay. Just when you have a baby.
2: Or them.
1: Yo. Momon pa ye my wate.
5: Yo, omo ampompo boni bai.
1: Yes. Me bana yadi ye.
2: Mm.
1: 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Ampompo boni pa ya mi yusu de yiri wano.
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1: Papa oho.
2: Sa.
1: What's that? Papa ne. Egete na ebo wano afa anwedi.
2: Ah.
1: What's that no ebo wa?
2: Send ye no ma.
1: Yeah. What's that? You will be one ebo wa.
2: Hmm.
1: I can't seem to come free, it be Sammy.
2: Mm.
1: And be all no more. We're Japadi and in jail.
2: My baby, ho.
1: Ha! And you, you pa, massa. And I'm pompo bonnet, no cry, the bow one nap working. A book, well, meaning.
2: And the ambassador, and
1: you've been booming to string you, Yashi, and a peg with Yam Swabu. 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
1: 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I'm going to go to the house.
6: And can do to me by the enemy back and best as sound.
1: Yeah, yes, ma, maybe I saw the year you test. But when you test, I was a, yeah, the other than come here by the can.
6: Oh, I overcome every rich in me.
1: I'm rich in the way they can go with their
6: family. Oh, David, David. And what can you hear me? No one of friend I'm to make.
2: Rich at yes, yeah.
6: If you say, I think I'll pick you a boom, near come boom.
1: Your name's Reggie.
2: That's the rich.
1: I mean, for back when I find out what it is, so bit of Bobo be swam my woman. Yeah, hello, me don't be any.
7: Hello,
1: when you had the enemy,
7: Unio being run to.
1: Hey, okay, or be meet you.
7: Da, Abdano Yamia Casa, and Odina Hording, as I could you or Mutri or one so much. One fact to me be all noa. And I didn't know Yamin. If I
1: saw the year, be sunny ye, and Sansania or ye. Ufi ase wo dem wo bedu
2: bebia
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2: eh
1: wo beda na do wo de dampon chene so
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2: no mo su su de bebia o mo su
1: ya dampon chene
2: hey
1: that was ensure no ko e da na emoja no And so be the what they come with your crana.
2: Not any muja,
1: yes, a fridge.
2: Ah,
1: the year tongue,
2: the Oku Jari,
1: the Oku Jari, it be a. Hey, what's in your missing war yardia? And so be a.
2: Let you two singing a muja,
1: ah, massa. And so be a dani muja. Bound was a woman in us, Oku Goshin, baby, a drive for one swap.
2: And we are this,
1: there be a clean. Then push the nano. Miss Zima wanted to sing in a baby, 2 9 wet yas. The woman from Punch and Indian, you are done in the Indian,
2: and you're very far.
1: Okay. Young Quay, and a dear be
2: Papa Nafi, in Futru Sudane. I had no actually say a G.
1: Aye.
2: Was it be so kind of tontum?
1: Yeah, my mono, you know, Nana.
2: Sure.
1: It be kind of G.
2: Be so kind of
1: and it be kind of tontum.
2: There's any I am
1: one in an on money boom Futru. And a how and a Danny.
2: Eh,
1: money did you more? But the boom Futru and a petty, you know. the someone
2: buy. Tin and the someone buy.
1: Yeah, and the someone buy. Yeah. The young cop ten 4 point. You not three wrong.
2: I feel once na pee so buy.
1: Once na.
2: Once na so buy.
1: Once na see ye hawa. I know just all bow when I'm crying. Me and who
2: now we would
1: have opened him. What care would be on and then. And then they come once now. But say to one now, and say, a bassa, the ferraya, o penya micho. Now, apacho, and they die. It's just mamonko.
2: Hey!
1: Oh, now then, you mama, when you mean, I can say, Moses, one who be prim ferrakuma. What the ferrakuma and prima, yamina, kind yen, such any. Such any by a kit to baby. It was a miabi prunakuma. Now, mamma, one my dear enemy sense, and ya dorsum. Hey, my prunakuma, no mamoka. President, when you acquire more, it all done by your breast, right? Say, and say, over, don't bring me now. One farm, my name, when you mean, and send in you. And then, what send me, I may say, oh, how no, are you opportunity, my lady? Oh, but you're just the IB.
2: The IB.
1: Oh, how now, my dear, the IGD. I didn't know, but you're
2: the
1: IB. When you're BBC,
2: the Hound of a.
1: Yeah,
2: of course, of him,
1: oh, how you are. Oh, how the opportunity, my lady. Yeah, the IM Kia Commentary,
2: you're very lean.
1: Why you need to
2: know? Papa, for Yaradom, cum, cum, moi.
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1: 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And maybe I could be bomb my hair more powerful. Which
2: means I'm a person, Kano.
1: Which means any go. A new friend to me. 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The bus, I won't follow who be more.
2: Maybe.
1: I'm up for barber show based on that. Deja. What is that? Deja.
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2: papa
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2: baby a boy and yam and pecra. Eti, papa, I feel it was here. osira abuo abuo nso so
1: e na e da ne kai e da kunkum abuo ah o you see
2: wo ha na xia o
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1: praise God
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1: hallelujah
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0: 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Instead say wo de besa wo nkwa wo na waye honhom. 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affliction cannot be compared to the glory that is coming. Second Corinthians 4 verse 14 Second Corinthians 4 verse 17 sorry Second Corinthians 4 17 o say na yen sese ya mane huni eye hari yi a eye hari yi enya dae nyo nyama esu kokro traso pi mayen eti sese 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affliction that you are going through ifei. Share your affliction with other people. Any ebinum enche na omuhunu ne unem ye meka etwato o weinimu na efe yabo mpae ene se nya ochen. Expect an appointed end. Expect weeping may endure for a night, but joy comes in the morning.
1: Hallelujah.
0: Psalm 30 verse 5. Psalm 30, verse 5. Or say, Psalm 30, and the verse 5. Trust them say, Nebufu etare kakrebi, nanadoye die, etanaho seri se enkwambre, osumbe siyao anajo, na adie tia, na enije abba. 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
1: Debbie.
0: Obanefuwa, then I will soon know that. Good to me, sorry, Tianin Prin. Sister, on sorry, Tian Prin. Brother, I didn't want to assume him. Say, I did not call your name. Naya Wunu said, I did say, I be ba, del beba. Rade baye yamwa.
1: Amen.
0: Rade baye yamwa.
1: Praise.
0: A sabre no, a sumnaba. Nanso, yenim say, I did say, a sum di kaiba. 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